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6: Expect windy conditions through tomorrow and lingering rain in some areas. This is your local forecast. In Baker County this evening, mostly clear and a bit windy with lows in the lower 40s. Tomorrow, mostly sunny and windy with highs in the low 60s. Tomorrow evening, mostly clear and staying windy with lows in the mid to upper 30s. And Thursday, calm and sunny with highs in the mid 70s. In Eugene County this evening, mostly cloudy and windy with a chance of rain mainly in the early AM with lows in the mid to lower 40s. Tomorrow, cloudy in the morning, gradually getting sunny, also windy with a chance of rain in the morning and highs in the low 60s. Tomorrow evening, getting mostly clear with lows in the low 40s to high 30s. And Thursday, again, nice and sunny with highs in the high 70s.
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6: I'm Bill Hemmer, and these are the most impactful moments and American history. Controversial at large, but revered by the black community, Malcolm X became a civil rights icon due to his articulation of African-American struggles and his unapologetic advocacy for black empowerment. Though once a spokesman for the Nation of Islam, Malcolm X had grown disillusioned with the organization's leadership and evolved his own views on race before ultimately parting ways from the group. On February 21st, 1965, Malcolm X stood before a crowd at Harlem's Audubon Ballroom. Then, shots echoed. Onlookers screamed. Malcolm X was killed by three men, all members of the Nation of Islam. The assassination did not kill his message, nor did it silence his voice. In death, Malcolm X was immortalized as a symbol of pride and radical courage for generations to come. I'm Bill Hemmer, Fox News.
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8: Expect windy conditions through tomorrow and lingering rain in some areas. This is your local forecast. In Baker County this evening, mostly clear and a bit windy with lows in the lower 40s. Tomorrow, mostly sunny and windy with highs in the low 60s. Tomorrow evening, mostly clear and staying windy with lows in the mid to upper 30s. And Thursday, calm and sunny with highs in the mid 70s. In Union County this evening, mostly cloudy and windy with a chance of rain mainly in the early a.m. with lows in the mid to lower 40s. Tomorrow, cloudy in the morning, gradually getting sunny, also windy with a chance of rain in the morning and highs in the low 60s. Tomorrow evening, getting mostly clear with lows in the low 40s to high 30s. And Thursday, again, nice and sunny with highs in the high 70s.
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1: I know you. 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
2: I'm Bill Hemmer, and these are the most impactful moments in American history. The man who would become the world's most wanted criminal, the leader of a ruthless and violent terrorist organization, a self-identified caliphate with a $25 million bounty on his head. He was Abu Bakr al-Baghdadi. Baghdadi ruled from the playbook established by Zarqawi, using the same vicious tactics to raise and spread the presence of his jihadist group, known as ISIS, across the Middle East. Baghdadi was able to evade capture and detection for nearly a decade. That is, until October 26, 2019. Baghdadi was surrounded by United States Special Operations Forces. Baghdadi detonated a suicide vest, killing himself. It was a significant display of the power and precision of U.S. intelligence in their fight in the war on terror. I'm Bill Hemmer, Fox News.
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5: Expect windy conditions through tomorrow and lingering rain in some areas. This is your local forecast. In Baker County this evening, mostly clear and a bit windy with lows in the lower 40s. Tomorrow, mostly sunny and windy with highs in the low 60s. Tomorrow evening, mostly clear and staying windy with lows in the mid to upper 30s. And Thursday, calm and sunny with highs in the mid 70s. In Union County this evening, mostly cloudy and windy with a chance of rain, mainly in the early a.m. with lows in the mid to lower 40s. Tomorrow, cloudy in the morning, gradually getting sunny, also windy with a chance of rain in the morning and highs in the low 60s. Tomorrow evening, getting mostly clear with lows in the low 40s to high 30s. And Thursday, again, nice and sunny with highs in the high 70s.
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6: Expect windy conditions through tomorrow and lingering rain in some areas. This is your local forecast. In Baker County this evening, mostly clear and a bit windy with lows in the lower 40s. Tomorrow, mostly sunny and windy with highs in the low 60s. Tomorrow evening, mostly clear and staying windy with lows in the mid to upper 30s. And Thursday, calm and sunny with highs in the mid 70s. In Union County this evening, mostly cloudy and windy with a chance of rain, mainly in the early a.m. with lows in the mid to lower 40s. Tomorrow, cloudy in the morning, gradually getting sunny, also windy with a chance of rain in the morning and highs in the low 60s. Tomorrow evening, getting mostly clear with lows in the low 40s to high 30s. And Thursday, again, nice and sunny with highs in the high 70s.
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1: Celebrating America's 250th birthday. In 1962, President John F. Kennedy said these inspiring words.
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1: 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Bernie Madoff was arrested at his luxury Manhattan penthouse. 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
1: I'm Bill Hemmer, and these are the most impactful moments in American history. The year was 1968, and the country was disillusioned by the bloodshed that was staining television screens. Martin Luther King Jr. and Robert F. Kennedy were assassinated 2 months apart. Riots engulfed city streets. Thousands of Americans injured and killed as a result of the Vietnam War. By August, Democratic delegates assembled together in Chicago, trying to model unity amid their party's convention. But the message would be overshadowed by chaos as anti-war protesters flooded Grant Park and Michigan Avenue, demanding an end to the conflict in Vietnam. Police responded with tear gas, with mace, and beatings with billy clubs. Journalists and cameras captured the disruption. Five words echoed from the broadcast: the whole world is watching. For more, go to foxnewspodcast.com. I'm Bill Hemmer, Fox News.
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1: 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At around 11:30 a.m. on Monday, the LeGrand Police Department arrested 47-year-old Marie Ann Rout on a Cowlitz County, Washington warrant for an original charge of child molestation in the third degree. Rout happened to be already at the police station while the LGPD were investigating an unrelated case and discovered the warrant. She's being held in the Union County Jail. ODOT is reminding customers that all DMV self-service options will be offline July 3rd through the 5th due to a system upgrade. This will further update and modernize the DMV's Oregon license issuance and vehicle registration system. In addition, all DMV offices will be closed July 3rd and 4th for the Independence Day holiday. Customers are reminded to plan ahead for service disruptions. Willamette County officials recently reminded guests to the East Moraine Community Forest that all forms of motorized vehicles are not allowed. This includes e-bikes, ATVs, UTVs, golf carts, dirt bikes, motorcycles, and snowmobiles. 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Motorized vehicles may be used for forest administration and management purposes only. 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
6: Looking at isolated rain showers this morning in Baker County. Otherwise, partly cloudy skies today. High temperatures in the upper 50s to mid-60s. Tonight, expect mostly clear skies. Low temperatures mostly into the 30s. For the Grand Ronde Valley, including Cove, Elgin, and LeGrand. Looking at rain off and on this morning and mostly cloudy skies throughout the day. High temperatures in the lower 60s this afternoon. For tonight, expect clear skies, lows in the mid to upper 30s. That's a look at the forecast. Follow current conditions at elkhornmediagroup.com. 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
3: Celebrating America's 250th birthday. 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But home runs were not a big deal until 1927, when New York Yankee Babe Ruth set the all-time record for the most home runs in a single season with 60.
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3: That record stood for 34 years until Roger Maris hit 61 home runs in one single season. All records are meant to be broken, and the most home runs during an MLB season now stands at 73.
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9: Looking at isolated rain showers this morning in Baker County. Otherwise, partly cloudy skies today. High temperatures in the upper 50s to mid-60s. Tonight, they expect mostly clear skies. Low temperatures mostly into the 30s. For the Grand Ronde Valley, including Cove, Elgin, and LeGrand. Looking at rain off and on this morning and mostly cloudy skies throughout the day. High temperatures in the lower 60s this afternoon. For tonight, expect clear skies, lows in the mid to upper 30s. That's a look at the forecast. Follow current conditions at elkhornmediagroup.com.
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1: 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On the afternoon of Friday, June 5th, the Oregon State Police responded to a complaint of a Honda Accord driving erratically on I-84 near LeGrand, with the vehicle determined to be connected to a missing person out of Idaho. The driver, a 70-year-old Meridian man, was later located by troopers and eventually released to a family member. No charges or citations were issued. The cemetery at the city of Sumter will be getting a new fence thanks to over $4,800 in grant funding. The announcement came from the Oregon Parks and Recreation Department recently as part of the Oregon Commission on Historic Cemeteries grant program. Matching funds of around $2,200 are required. A planned power outage is scheduled tomorrow night for Pacific Power customers in Wallowa County. The company said this will affect approximately 5,200 customers. A representative with Pacific Power said this will be done to install a new transmitter at the Hurricane substation, which the company hopes will improve reliability for consumers. The outage will last from approximately 10 p.m. until 4 a.m. with intermittent disruptions. And that's been a quick look at our Eastern Oregon news headlines. From the 24-Hour News Center, I'm Logan Bajet. Follow breaking news on the Elkhorn Media Group Facebook page.
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2: Happy birthday to you. 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
3: 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Avoid the line, order online. Starting off with some music history. On this date, 1976, Paul McCartney and Wings set a massive indoor concert attendance record, playing 67,100 screaming fans for a newly opened King Dome in Seattle. In general history, on this date in 1752, Benjamin Franklin reportedly conducted his famous kite and key experiment on this day during a thunderstorm in Philadelphia, proving that lightning is actually electricity. And in quirky news, did you know that today is National Iced Tea Day? Moving on to birthdays, starting with celebrity birthdays for today. Comedian Bill Burr is 58. Actress Elizabeth Hurley is 61. And bassist Kim Deal is 65. Now let's look at our local celebrities who are celebrating their special day. Happy birthday, Jay Wilson, from your family. Happy 6th birthday, Keaton Ray, from mom, dad, brother, and sisters, with a note that says, "We all love you and wish you a very happy birthday." Happy 6th birthday today to Maverick, with a note that says, "Have a good day," from your friends, Michael and Keaton. Okay, that looks like all the birthdays that we have in the box today. So let me throw these back in here, give them a mix up, and grab one back out. And it looks like today's winner is Keaton Ray. You have won a signature crust pizza from Papa Murphy's in LeGrand, where you'll find love at 425 degrees. If you have a birthday or anniversary that you would like to have included in our show, all you have to do is email us at birthdays@elkhornmediagroup.com.
1: Looking at isolated rain showers this morning in Baker County. Otherwise, partly cloudy skies today. High temperatures in the upper 50s to mid-60s. Tonight, expect mostly clear skies. Low temperatures mostly into the 30s. For the Grand Ronde Valley, including Cove, Elgin, and LeGrand. Looking at rain off and on this morning and mostly cloudy skies throughout the day. High temperatures in the lower 60s this afternoon. For tonight, expect clear skies, lows in the mid to upper 30s. That's a look at the forecast. Follow current conditions at elkhornmediagroup.com. 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
3: Looking at isolated rain showers this morning in Baker County. Otherwise, partly cloudy skies today. High temperatures in the upper 50s to mid-60s. Tonight, expect mostly clear skies. Low temperatures mostly into the 30s. For the Grand Ronde Valley, including Cove, Elgin, and LeGrand. Looking at rain off and on this morning and mostly cloudy skies throughout the day. High temperatures in the lower 60s this afternoon. For tonight, expect clear skies, lows in the mid to upper 30s. That's a look at the forecast. Follow current conditions at elkhornmediagroup.com.
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7: There's an open invitation at the Fage store. Cowboys and cowgirls, come as you are. 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
1: 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At around 11:30 a.m. on Monday, the LeGrand Police Department arrested 47-year-old Marie Ann Rout on a Cowlitz County, Washington warrant for an original charge of child molestation in the third degree. Rout happened to be already at the police station while the LGPD were investigating an unrelated case and discovered the warrant. She's being held in the Union County Jail. ODOT is reminding customers that all DMV self-service options will be offline July 3rd through the 5th due to a system upgrade. This will further update and modernize the DMV's Oregon license issuance and vehicle registration system. In addition, all DMV offices will be closed July 3rd and 4th for the Independence Day holiday. Customers are reminded to plan ahead for service disruptions. Wallowa County officials recently reminded guests to the East Moraine Community Forest that all forms of motorized vehicles are not allowed. This includes e-bikes, ATVs, UTVs, golf carts, dirt bikes, motorcycles, and snowmobiles. All forms of foot traffic, unpowered bicycles, cross-country skiing, and horseback riding are allowed. Motorized vehicles may be used for forest administration and management purposes only. From the 24-Hour News Center, I'm Logan Bajet. 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
7: Looking at isolated rain showers this morning in Baker County. Otherwise, partly cloudy skies today. High temperatures in the upper 50s to mid-60s. Tonight, they expect mostly clear skies. Low temperatures mostly into the 30s. For the Grand Ronde Valley, including Cove, Elgin, and LeGrand. Looking at rain off and on this morning and mostly cloudy skies throughout the day. High temperatures in the lower 60s this afternoon. For tonight, expect clear skies, lows in the mid to upper 30s. That's a look at the forecast. Follow current conditions at elkhornmediagroup.com. 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
7: Looking at isolated rain showers this morning in Baker County. Otherwise, partly cloudy skies today. High temperatures in the upper 50s to mid-60s. Tonight, they expect mostly clear skies. Low temperatures mostly into the 30s. For the Grand Ronde Valley, including Cove, Elgin, and LeGrand. Looking at rain off and on this morning and mostly cloudy skies throughout the day. High temperatures in the lower 60s this afternoon. For tonight, expect clear skies, lows in the mid to upper 30s. That's a look at the forecast. Follow current conditions at elkhornmediagroup.com.
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1: I'm Logan Bajet. Here's the latest from ElkhornMediaGroup.com. On the afternoon of Friday, June 5th, the Oregon State Police responded to a complaint of a Honda Accord driving erratically on I-84 near LeGrand, with the vehicle determined to be connected to a missing person out of Idaho. The driver, a 70-year-old Meridian man, was later located by troopers and eventually released to a family member. No charges or citations were issued. The cemetery at the city of Sumter will be getting a new fence thanks to over $4,800 in grant funding. The announcement came from the Oregon Parks and Recreation Department recently as part of the Oregon Commission on Historic Cemeteries grant program. Matching funds of around $2,200 are required. A planned power outage is scheduled tomorrow night for Pacific Power customers in Wallowa County. The company said this will affect approximately 5,200 customers. A representative with Pacific Power said this will be done to install a new transmitter at the Hurricane substation, which the company hopes will improve reliability for consumers. The outage will last from approximately 10 p.m. until 4 a.m. with intermittent disruptions. And that's been a quick look at our Eastern Oregon news headlines. From the 24-Hour News Center, I'm Logan Bajet. Follow breaking news on the Elkhorn Media Group Facebook page.
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4: Windy and a little cloudy this morning, clearing up by this evening. This is your local forecast. In Baker County this morning, partly cloudy for a time and getting windy, with temperatures in the mid-50s by noon. This afternoon, mostly sunny and staying windy with highs in the low 60s. And this evening, mostly clear and slightly windy with lows down in the mid to upper 30s. In Union County this morning, partly cloudy and windy with a chance of rain, clearing up by noon with temperatures in the mid 50s by noon. This afternoon, getting mostly sunny and staying a bit windy with highs in the low 60s. And this evening, getting clear and calm with lows in the low 40s to high 30s. That's it for your local weather. For more news and updates, visit ElkhornMediaGroup.com.
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7: Windy and a little cloudy this morning, clearing up by this evening. This is your local forecast. In Baker County this morning, partly cloudy for a time and getting windy with temperatures in the mid-50s by noon. This afternoon, mostly sunny and staying windy with highs in the low 60s. And this evening, mostly clear and slightly windy with lows down in the mid to upper 30s. In Union County this morning, partly cloudy and windy with a chance of rain, clearing up by noon with temperatures in the mid-50s by noon. This afternoon, getting mostly sunny and staying a bit windy with highs in the low 60s. And this evening, getting clear and calm with lows in the low 40s to high 30s. That's it for your local weather. For more news and updates, visit ElkhornMediaGroup.com.
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6: Windy and a little cloudy this morning, clearing up by this evening. This is your local forecast. In Baker County this morning, partly cloudy for a time and getting windy with temperatures in the mid-50s by noon. This afternoon, mostly sunny and staying windy with highs in the low 60s. And this evening, mostly clear and slightly windy with lows down in the mid to upper 30s. In Union County this morning, partly cloudy and windy with a chance of rain, clearing up by noon with temperatures in the mid-50s by noon. This afternoon, getting mostly sunny and staying a bit windy with highs in the low 60s. And this evening, getting clear and calm with lows in the low 40s to high 30s. That's it for your local weather. For more news and updates, visit outdoormediagroup.com.
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6: Windy and a little cloudy this morning, clearing up by this evening. This is your local forecast. In Baker County this morning, partly cloudy for a time and getting windy with temperatures in the mid-50s by noon. This afternoon, mostly sunny and staying windy with highs in the low 60s. And this evening, mostly clear and slightly windy with lows down in the mid to upper 30s. In Union County this morning, partly cloudy and windy with a chance of rain, clearing up by noon with temperatures in the mid-50s by noon. This afternoon, getting mostly sunny and staying a bit windy with highs in the low 60s. And this evening, getting clear and calm with lows in the low 40s to high 30s. That's it for your local weather. For more news and updates, visit elkhornmediagroup.com.
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6: I'm Bill Hemmer, and these are the most impactful moments in American history. Thanks to technological breakthroughs, improvements in transportation, and a booming labor force, America saw significant economic growth in the late 19th century. But with many new and changing sectors, the stock market was a beast that was incredibly difficult to follow. But all that changed in 1896, when a journalist by the name of Charles Dow published the very first Dow Jones Industrial Average. The index followed 12 industries, including cotton, tobacco, gas, and sugar. Now, it wasn't just bankers who had access to this previously exclusive information. With the birth of the Dow Jones Industrial Average, ordinary people and investors had a way to follow the highs and lows of the U.S. stock market, as well as the temperature of the country's economy. For more, go to foxnewspodcast.com. I'm Bill Hemmer, Fox News.
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9: Partly cloudy for the rest of the day in Baker County, looking at high temperatures in the 50s and mid-60s. Tonight, expect mostly clear skies, lows in the 30s. For tomorrow, it'll be patchy fog, otherwise sunny, and high temperatures mostly into the 70s. For the Grand Ronde Valley, including Cove, Elgin, and LeGrand, mostly cloudy for the rest of the day and highs into the lower 60s. Tonight, it's clear. Lows in the mid to upper 30s, and for tomorrow, expect sunshine with highs into the upper 70s. Follow current conditions at elkhornmediagroup.com. 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
4: Partly cloudy for the rest of the day in Baker County. Looking at high temperatures in the 50s and mid-60s. Tonight, expect mostly clear skies. Lows in the 30s. For tomorrow, it'll be patchy fog, otherwise sunny, and high temperatures mostly into the 70s. For the Grand Ronde Valley, including Cove, Elgin, and LeGrand. Mostly cloudy for the rest of the day and highs into the lower 60s. Tonight, it's clear. Lows in the mid to upper 30s, and for tomorrow, expect sunshine with highs into the upper 70s. Follow current conditions at elkhornmediagroup.com.
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4: Celebrating America's 250th birthday. 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John F. Kennedy and Richard M. Nixon meet at the network studio in Chicago. 70 million viewers tuned in to see the candidates answer questions from moderator Howard K. Smith.
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5: Partly cloudy for the rest of the day in Baker County. Looking at high temperatures in the 50s and mid-60s. Tonight, expect mostly clear skies. Lows in the 30s. For tomorrow, it'll be patchy fog, otherwise sunny, and high temperatures mostly into the 70s. For the Grand Ronde Valley, including Cove, Elgin, and LeGrand. Mostly cloudy for the rest of the day and highs into the lower 60s. Tonight, it's clear. Lows in the mid to upper 30s, and for tomorrow, expect sunshine with highs into the upper 70s. Follow current conditions at elkhornmediagroup.com. 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
5: I'm Bill Hemmer, and these are the most impactful moments in American history. December 8th, 1980, marked a dark day for music across the globe. Beneath the arch entrance of the famous Dakota, an apartment building along Manhattan's Central Park West, John Lennon was murdered in cold blood. Mark David Chapman, an isolated and obsessed fan, fired five bullets from his revolver, four of which struck Lennon. Tributes poured in as the world mourned. Fellow Beatles expressed their farewells through song. Paul McCartney with Here Today and George Harrison with All Those Years Ago. John Lennon was a champion of peace, a symbol of hope, and the voice that dared us to imagine. Though his life was violently taken away, his gifts and contributions to music and culture are still celebrated to this day. I'm Bill Hemmer, Fox News.
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6: Clear and cool tonight with plenty of sunshine tomorrow. This is your local forecast. In Baker County this evening, mostly clear and a bit windy with lows in the mid to upper 30s. Tomorrow, nice and sunny with highs in the mid 70s. Tomorrow evening, staying mostly clear with lows in the mid to upper 40s. And Friday, slowly warming up, it'll be nice and sunny and a bit windy with highs near 80 degrees. And Union County this evening, again clear skies with lows in the low 40s to high 30s. Tomorrow, nice and sunny with highs in the high 70s. Tomorrow evening, staying mostly clear and calm with lows in the mid to upper 40s. And Friday, again, staying nice and sunny and a bit windy with highs in the high 70s. That's it for your local weather. For more news and updates, visit ElkhornMediaGroup.com.
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2: I'm Bill Hemmer, and these are the most impactful moments in American history. The year was 1968, and the country was disillusioned by the bloodshed that was staining television screens. Martin Luther King Jr. and Robert F. Kennedy were assassinated 2 months apart. Riots engulfed city streets. Thousands of Americans injured and killed as a result of the Vietnam War. By August, Democratic delegates assembled together in Chicago, trying to model unity amid their party's convention. But the message would be overshadowed by chaos as anti-war protesters flooded Grant Park and Michigan Avenue, demanding an end to the conflict in Vietnam. Police responded with tear gas, with mace, and beatings with billy clubs. Journalists and cameras captured the disruption. Five words echoed from the broadcast. The whole world is watching. 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I'm Bill Hemmer, Fox News.
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6: Clear and cool tonight with plenty of sunshine tomorrow. This is your local forecast. In Baker County this evening, mostly clear and a bit windy with lows in the mid to upper 30s. Tomorrow, nice and sunny with highs in the mid 70s. Tomorrow evening, staying mostly clear with lows in the mid to upper 40s. And Friday, slowly warming up, it'll be nice and sunny and a bit windy with highs near 80 degrees. And Union County this evening, again clear skies with lows in the low 40s to high 30s. Tomorrow, nice and sunny with highs in the high 70s. Tomorrow evening, staying mostly clear and calm with lows in the mid to upper 40s. And Friday, again, staying nice and sunny and a bit windy with highs in the high 70s. That's it for your local weather. For more news and updates, visit ElkhornMediaGroup.com.
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6: Clear and cool tonight with plenty of sunshine tomorrow. This is your local forecast. In Baker County this evening, mostly clear and a bit windy with lows in the mid to upper 30s. Tomorrow, nice and sunny with highs in the mid 70s. Tomorrow evening, staying mostly clear with lows in the mid to upper 40s. And Friday, slowly warming up, it'll be nice and sunny and a bit windy with highs near 80 degrees. And Union County this evening, again clear skies with lows in the low 40s to high 30s. Tomorrow, nice and sunny with highs in the high 70s. Tomorrow evening, staying mostly clear and calm with lows in the mid to upper 40s. And Friday, again, staying nice and sunny and a bit windy with highs in the high 70s. That's it for your local weather. For more news and updates, visit ElkhornMediaGroup.com.
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0: You've been there, haven't you?
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